0: somebody's watching me. Now let me find another plan, looking for a plot, looking for the man with the sack to get got shot. Lay him down, cause it don't make me none. Cocaine on my brain, and I gotta give me some.
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7: 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Браво.
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Watch the sunshine, I'll wait as I hold you near. Make you feel no signs of fear, but only treasure the pleasure when we are together. No, we'll never be apart. Let's share one heart.

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1: 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What's up, everybody? 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
2: 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It's your girl, Nicole Scherzinger, and you are listening to Energy.
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